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0: 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I'm John.
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It's at 9 p.m. on Tuesday. 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I don't know. 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

Hello, I'm Zoe, and I would like you to come and listen to my show. I will be live at 10 to 11 o'clock in the morning on the first Thursday of each month. My show is called Best Morning Chill Outs with Zoe, and I hope my show will help you to calm down and get ready for the day. 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

0: Well, ho, what ho, my buddies, Bellary here. Now, why don't you join me every second Saturday of the month between 1800 hours and 2000 hours. Yeah, you can listen to lots of groovy music and lots of groovy me. It's Gear, my buddies. How can you oppose it?
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1: 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And I've just heard from Eric Clapton.
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0: Are you a foodie fan who likes a Louisiana gumbo, a Spanish paella, all finished off with an eaten mess for dessert? The sort of meal where anything and everything is thrown into the mix? 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

0: 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Have you heard Take It Easy on Surrey Hills Community Radio? It's on between 5 and 7 p.m. every Wednesday evening. 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
1: Hello guys, it's your boy DJ Azar with another edition of EDM Central. Back here in the studio after a week hiatus. It feels so good to be back here, honestly. And literally delivering so many great tracks, particularly for today. I'm switching things up a little bit just before we get into June, and particularly for next week for the 12th anniversary of the station. Woo! It's insane how long and how quickly that has come on by. It only feels like it was yesterday. But anyways, I'm getting a little too ahead of myself. What you expect here today, I've got the first half an hour being some transmission tracks that you guys always are sending through to the station, which is mymusic@surreyhillsradio.co.uk. 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We don't really mind either way, and we'll honestly play them and make sure they're clean as well, please. That's the most important part. Right, well, anyways, running through the tracks here that I've got from Transmission and order me playing, I've got here In Motion by Blackmont, Rapture by Ashes of Perishing, Could It Be Me by The Elm, then Everybody by Leela Shai, I knew I was going to cook up one, Hatchet by Earthbloods, Animals Dead by Fragile Animals Dead, and then straight after that, I'm going to get into my interview segment, which I've got a special guest. I'm not going to be revealing it just yet, but within about the next 10 minutes or so, I'll be giving you guys a little snippet of exactly who it is. And of course, if you guys are still listening on from 1 to 2 p.m., you've got that all-important hour mix. So without further ado, let's get straight into it.

this right here. Could It Be Me by the LM? Absolutely amazing song. I think it's everyone who's been looking in, listen to the first few tracks from Black Moon in Motion and Ashes of Perishing with Rapture. Coming in now with Everybody by Leela Shai. Big up to everyone who's currently locked in on the website or on my TikTok live. DJ Azza, and I'm currently live right now. As I mentioned about 10 minutes ago or so, I was going to announce my special guest, and it's none other than my good mate here, Daniel Leversedge. Big up to you, mate. He's going to be joining us in the studio in about 15 minutes or so, talking about his new agency, which is called Hype House, and all about it. I've got some of his members as well watching me on my TikTok live. You guys can watch me behind the scenes right now at DJ Azza or That One Music Lad. You can send it through any questions. I'll just watch us vibe behind the scenes, have an absolute blast, and just generally have a good old time.

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0: absolute class tonight. It's right there. Black Eyed Peas with Shut Up. Absolute anthem. Well, I will say the guest I have up next probably isn't the one that might be willing to do the exact same. Is my good buddy Daniel Liversedge. How are you, mate?
1: I am good. You?
0: Yeah, honestly, I'm doing good as well. It's been, honestly, a while, even though technically we were catching up last week in person for a number of reasons, particularly one for Comic-Con, which I know I wasn't on last week, but I'm catching up for lost time, guys. So it's honestly great to be here. But yeah, honestly, thank you for coming over. I believe I want to talk to particularly to today in regards with local Radio Day today and the case of, I believe it's Showcase and Shine. For any of the Surrey Hills lot listening in, please correct me on that, because I think I might be wrong, but I'm pretty sure that's right. In regards with Hype House, that is your agency. Do you want to give a bit of context into when it started, what it's all about and such?
1: So Hype House started a couple of weeks ago. It's all about people with mental health and special needs. We are a big friendly environment. We treat everyone as a family, mm-hmm. and we take no bullying at all.
0: Oh, that's absolutely amazing. I love that. And as a principal, so where, like, particularly for people that are, you know, that you're recruiting, where exactly you like recruiting people from? Have you got like a specific, like, I suppose, like, kind of area, demographic, or geographic area, I like to say, that you're mainly recruiting from?
1: It's mostly UK and Ireland, but we might be expanding. I'm not too sure on that one yet.
0: Okay, that's rather exciting. And do you want to, how many members, as I mean, this is probably maybe getting a little too technical, maybe how many, depending if you guys obviously getting more or less. Do you know exactly roughly how many members you've got right now as part of the agency?
1: We've got about seven, like including.
0: So it's slowly growing. It's at its early stages, isn't it? Yeah. And I mean, I've got it right here, obviously, with what you got here in terms of the, well, for your posters, and you as well being, this is quite a big thing that I literally heard about the other week, being now co-owner of the agency. So it's honestly quite big in general. And honestly, I'm, you know, rather, you know, excited about it, because that's honestly a big deal, a lot of responsibility, a lot of pressure as well to manage such a, I suppose, agency, even though, like I say, it's within its infant stages. I kind of already imagine, like, how it will be in the next, like, month or so, growing, like you said, obviously being a bit more international and getting more people to kind of, you know, like, join in and stuff like that, which is honestly great. So, yeah, I mean, honestly, I mean, I've been looking at the post as well, and it's honestly great, you know, with the message. I mean, I've joined in some of your lives as well, and taking part with the crew, honestly, you know, really, really nice, very down to earth, you know, easy to get along with. I mean, they're currently watching on your live right now. So, honestly, yeah, big ups to you guys that are listening in. Yeah, honestly, you guys should be so proud of what you guys have, because it is an amazing thing. And I, for one, certainly can't wait to see where it goes, like I say, within the next month, even a year. Who knows? It might even get to that point where you're started rivaling other big agencies that are basically on the platform, many of which I can probably name, but maybe can't at the same time. So. But yeah, anything else you want to kind of go over, particularly with the agency, if there's anything else that people need to know, or if, say, for example, if you want to recruit them.
1: Yeah, if you want to, if you want to join, you've got to go on to two members' profile on TikTok, Hype House Agency 1, and I'm not going to say the first bit because it's a bit inappropriate, but Sandy something on the other, and the link's in their bios.
0: Fantastic, that's honestly great. I mean, as well, because I'm literally, like I say, literally post here and talk about with Hype House, that it's not just a team, it's a family community where mental health matters, like obviously you mentioned as well, and everyone who is, you know, joins are treated with respect. I think, you know, ultimately, I think this is the thing when it comes to being on TikTok and being as part of an agency. It's very, like, I'm not going to say haphazard, but it's a little bit difficult to kind of decide on, oh, do I want to join this agency? Do I want to, because you have to do so much research into, you know, kind of what agency you want to be a part of, and, you know, the benefits that you come with it, and, you know, this, that, and the other, like, you know, how many times that you obviously, you know, could be doing live, as opposed to, you know, some obviously a bit more stricter on that, others are like, you know, you can do whatever you need to, et cetera, et cetera. So is it like that with yours? Is it a bit more lax, or is there like strict guidelines and so when you need there to go live and stuff? Or
1: there is a bit of a guideline, but the only rule that we do is you've got to go roughly do an hour a day going live.
0: And is that every single day?
1: Yeah.
0: Okay. I mean, that's not too bad. I mean, especially for anyone who's like working like a 9-to-5, if there's anyone on your team that are particularly are doing that. I would say it's not going to be like obviously easy to do naturally, depending on obviously when A, you have the time, and B, you know, you've got the energy obviously to do so, which is understandable. You know, it can take quite a bit out of you, and I can say this wholeheartedly as someone who has been on social media and particularly been using TikTok now for at least six years now since I started being on the platform. And particularly now trying to do battles, there's a whole thing of, you know, before people just randomly come up, obviously that still happens, randomly just doing battles with others, but it's more scheduled as well, scheduled battles that I know is kind of more than norm. Yeah, is that something that your agency is looking to do more of, particularly with just like individual members, or are you doing that with other like agencies, for example?
1: We are thinking of doing battles with other agencies as well. We are thinking about doing battles with other agencies.
0: Is there
1: as
0: any
1: well.
0: Particular coming up soon that any that people listening in might want to be aware of? If France is like, you know, they've already got their TikTok account, they say followed you, they might have followed a couple of the main people who are part of Hype House, and they'll be like, oh, you know, the information, would it be likely on your bio, or is there like a external link that people can go to, so for example a link tree where everything's on there, or like a website?
1: No, there's no website, no link tree, you just got to try and find it on the For You page.
0: That's usually the best thing, isn't it? Although I would specifically, depending on I suppose who it is, I'd imagine there usually would be a link, I suppose, on their bio, usually. It would be the, especially if you want to sign up quickly anyway, which usually be the case. And
1: yeah, if you're,
0: having
1: if
0: a
1: you're
0: post.
1: Signing up for the agency, then yeah, the link is in the bio. But for boss battles, no, boss battles.
0: I get what you mean. Yeah.
1: For box battles and that lot, you've just got to search through TikTok.
0: Yeah, so just looking here at the particularly the recruitment messages here and what's kind of going on, this is the process for anyone who's listening in that wants to be a part of Hype House and wants to be part of the agency, is that you've got to click the link in their bio, which I imagine will be for you and for some of the, obviously the, you know, the higher ups within your agency, for example, like obviously you look at the hire, and then start a 10-minute live stream, which then obviously you end it, it's like a little trial. And then later on, you have to do a 30-second live stream and then end it. And then once those steps are done, you get an invitation. And this is usually a thing, particularly anyone who isn't part of an agency on TikTok. I know every now and then you'll get people coming up and messages, and I've had this as well, coming up literally sending off invitations for certain agencies, no matter what they can be. Of course, you know, like with anything, you know, need to do your research, see kind of, like I say, what agency fits best for you, your requirements, what you're doing, this, that, and the other. And then, yeah, literally says it, and you'll be added to their Snapchat and Discord, which obviously, you know, be a tight net for keeping in touch, because pretty much every agency that I can think of on TikTok, with mine included, big up TOS. Yes, I have to give them a shout out every single time, big up TOS. Which obviously you can connect with the members a lot further, and et cetera, et cetera. And then, yeah, asking Joe about getting a personalized photo, which is usually, like I say, what tends to come. So, yeah, with that being said then, with all the battles, so how often then do you tend to get someone recruited in, like throughout the week? Like on a roughly basis, and I'm obviously not gonna like try to put it so average, but roughly.
1: Well, this week I've already

0: recent posts that I've been seeing on my social media. But I thought I'd go over two other tracks here. The first one here, which I think is an absolute gem, an absolute classic that I love, which is Stressed Out. If you want to give your reasons as to why you particularly chose this track.
1: I just liked it from the film, from Suicide Squad, and it's stuck in my mind.
0: I mean, it is a great. I mean, I remember, I think at the time we actually went to go see it together, film, didn't we?
1: Yeah.
0: And I remember back in, this is like 2016, mind you, 10 years, Jesus. Where's that time gone? And literally hearing the soundtrack like this, and I think Purple Lamborghini were like probably my top, probably my top three of tracks from the film. Anyways. I'll get back to you in a minute, Daniel. Right now, we're going to play some 21 Pilots.

0: classic right there. I mean, like Daniel said as well, absolutely loves hearing this track, particularly from the film Suicide Squad, which I still absolutely love to this day. I mean, I imagine as well, particularly with you as well, literally, like I said, we watched it at least a few times. I've watched it a half dozen times.
1: I've watched it about 100 times.
0: Probably more than that, yeah. So back to the agency. I know obviously we're talking about, you know, the mental health and that, you know, it's inclusive for everyone. You know, regardless, I suppose, like background and what have you, maybe to like as a community and support each other. I'm just curious, is the agency mainly for 18 plus, or are you allowing people like under 18?
1: It's literally got to be for people over 18.
0: Over 18, okay, that's good. Yeah, so particularly here, like I say, obviously, you know, we're like your 24-hour support. So how is

0: actually particularly, and this is where, like, you know, members, both like the higher ups and the people who are just like getting recruited, how exactly are you supporting those who are just enrolling within the agency itself?
1: So we've, as well as Discord and Snapchat, we've got WhatsApp as well. So they can message us on WhatsApp and we can like do like a general call, or that we call them one, like one to one.
0: Yeah.
1: See what's up, and if we can, and if we can help them to calm themselves down,
0: yeah,
1: we will.
0: Are you do like kind of group like calls or sort of along with like a kind of therapy session in a way? Not really, at least to the point where it's like therapeutic, yeah. Do you know what I'm saying? Yeah.
1: But not really like, oh, you've got this, blah blah blah.
0: Yeah.
1: It's more of, okay, what can we do to resolve the issue?
0: Yeah, because I think there's only so much really that you can do in terms of like with mental health. I know it's like a big thing, and particularly with how, you know, there's so much that is going into it, but then not a lot of people, I feel, are maybe in enough out of it at the same time, and it's like kind of a miss or mass of like, oh, okay, you know, I'm paying for all of this, but then is it really getting the results that I kind of need, sort of scenario, if you get what I mean.
1: Yeah.
0: So that's kind of how I see it. Yeah, is there particularly anything else, I suppose, in the agency that you obviously like care to share? In, like I said, with regards to like with the mental health support, 24-hour support, and obviously like the inclusive part of the community. Because obviously you've been saying like in particularly you've recruited two people particularly this week. Are they kind of like getting straight into the battle? Because obviously you mentioned earlier with the procedure, like I mentioned, obviously doing like a live and then stopping and doing like another live kind of. The yes. Members kind of mainly following that, or
1: yeah, they do follow it.
2: Ask. Yeah,
1: because we've got something called, I'm not going to go into too much detail, but we've got something called
0: right.
1: Stage, so we can check as well.
2: Okay.
0: Yeah, because I think, you know, having that particularly enforced when it comes to being in a platform, being part of a team as well, as well as just the community as a whole, I think it's something that kind of helped to unify like everyone that's kind of as part of this collective, basically. And, you know, like you say, obviously, if you're looking to take it to, you know, bigger and broader heights, it'll obviously be like worthwhile to kind of look into, for example, you know, kind of doubling down on, you know, helping support others, and particularly as well with the case of more being employed, more, you know, to kind of be on hand to help with that support, you know, supply and demand, basically, one way of putting it. But yeah, I mean, like I say, it's crazy to think. I mean, again, it's how long has it been? Just under, is it just under a month or about a month that you guys have been running now?
1: Roughly under a month.
0: It's under a month, yeah. And already so far, with how much that you guys have been going on with lives, like I say, if you want to check out their lives, literally. Check out Daniel Liver's Edge, and you can go straight on because he's the co-owner right here. Usually, be like, yeah, be exactly. If you live every single, pretty much every single day, aren't you?
1: Yeah.
0: And yeah, anyone that wants to literally get hired on, or even just with some of the other higher ups, like Daniel mentioned on earlier, if you listened in on the interview earlier on, to listen in for in regards to getting recruited and being part of the team as a whole, then. Naturally, you know where else to go. And I particularly want to give a massive shout as well. I see the likes of Kaylin, who I imagine you recently recruited into.
1: I recruited her yesterday.
0: Literally? Wow. I mean, that's absolutely amazing. I mean, also, that's fantastic. Big ups to Kaylin for listening in. I see you there. That's absolutely amazing. And yeah, just for a quick refresher, like I mentioned, I know you guys obviously doing like your battles, your box battles. Like both unofficial battles and I suppose official battles, like, you know, be registered, which is literally the norm on TikTok. If you've been on there long enough, then you know exactly how all that runs. When, like I said, when can we expect another upcoming registered battle to come, if there was a battle to be coming? Just as a rough estimate.
1: To be honest, this is a straight answer question. I would have to come back with you for that answer.
0: But I would say at some point you could maybe get one mentioned. In fact, I did actually even say this to you the other day, because with my agency, TOS, I'm looking to particularly get some battles. So, I mean, if you're looking to get some registered battles, I'd be more than happy to get some going. anyone else who's locked in as well.
1: I speak to my actual owner.
0: Yeah.
1: Called it. Hype Agency One, and I'll speak to him about it, and I'll let you know.
0: Fantastic. That's great. See, you heard it here first, guys. There you go. As if we didn't need to have to wait for too long to get a registered battle sorted. One is pretty much going to be already be in the runs, which I'm honestly so excited for and can't wait for that, honestly. Yeah, it's going to be a lot of fun and more to come very, very soon. Big up TOS every time.
1: Big up High House.
0: Yes, I'm going to be slightly biased there, guys. I know, but it's what happens when you be part of an agency. You end up having to be a little bit biased, even though we're technically supporting each other. You know, it's friendly competition. That's how we're looking at it.
1: That's true.
0: But anyways, it's been an absolute pleasure, Daniel, to have you on the show and to talk about your agency. I really am looking forward to so many things coming for your agency within, like I say, the next coming months, up to a year, and obviously, you know, beyond that as well. We want to come. For anyone who's listening in, where can everyone find you? On socials?
1: Socials, TikTok, Instagram, and TikTok. No, TikTok, Facebook, Instagram.
0: All the same name? Fantastic. There you guys have it. So guys, type in Daniel Liversedge, all lowercase, I'm pretty sure it is, on any of those platforms, but particularly on TikTok, as that's where his agency stuff is. And before I do go, let you get back to your agency stuff, I thought I'd let you introduce the final song and I suppose your reasons for choosing it. So take it away.
1: The next song is Jealous by The Club Is Live. The reason why I've chosen the song is because of my other half, because of how much I love her.

0: that.
1: What a banger. Oh, my God. Solid choice there, mate, honestly. But before I do let you off properly, like I was meant to mention, quick announcement that apparently the next battle, register battle, particularly for Hype House, is going to be on the 2nd of June, so not too much longer. If you guys want to go ahead and sign on for that and go check it out, honestly, that'd be amazing. I'm definitely going to be there. What time, though? That's the only thing. They haven't mentioned a time yet, I don't think. Well, I'll probably mention it to me later. So if you guys are listening in after... if you guys are listening in later on, once it's up on Mixcloud, I'll be able to confirm the date for you guys then. But yeah, anyways, it's been an absolute pleasure, Daniel. And hopefully get you on soon. And good luck with Hype House. Just like that, then, guys, we're going to go straight into the hour mix. So don't go anywhere. Just get a load. Here we go.
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Oh, that was absolutely amazing. Big up to Daniel for joining me right there in the studio. Absolute boss. But guys can go ahead and check out his lives on TikTok at Daniel Liversedge, all lowercase. He's going to be having his next register battle with the agency on the 2nd of June. And it's going to be at 6:30, which just mentioned to me just before he left. So big up to you, mate. If you guys missed out on the interview, you can listen back later on Mixcloud when it's up. For now, we're going to go straight into the hour mix, which is going to be full-on Ibiza vibes from now until 2 p.m. And then right in between, just before, we're going to go through all the shows you expect here today at Surrey Hills Community Radio.

This is Surrey Hills Radio.

Craig Day right here in the mix. Absolutely loving this right here. So good. We've got just under 49 minutes to go. Biggest everyone who's locked in. Right, I'm going to go through all the shows here today that you expect here at Surrey Hills Community Radio from now all the way up until about 10 in the evening. So after me, you've got Resonate with Elle Louise from 2 till 3. That's one whole hour of K-pop bangers, which I know she always goes in for it. So definitely one not to miss out on. Follows on afterwards with the It's That Friday Feeling crew, with James Fearless and Marco Riley & Co. They're going to be live and direct in the studio, doing what they usually do. So I'm so excited for you guys to check that out. Straight after that, of course, you've got G-Man, who's going to be in from 5 until 7, who's always constantly breaking records and always getting his shows into the Mixcloud charts every single week. Definitely doing us proud there. Big ups to you. Straight after that, you've got Simon K with the Club Culture Show from 7 until 9, which then follows on neatly with Late Night EDM from DJ Automix from 9 until 10. Getting you guys ready for the weekend. Also, you guys be sure to lock in on the other shows throughout the weekend and the weekdays.

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yes, because everyone is currently locked in right now. Honestly, an amazing mix. We've still got just under 40 minutes to go. Your boy's got to leave slightly early, but enjoy the rest of this mix for the next 40 minutes, just under. You guys can follow me on all streaming platforms, the DJ Azzo, if you can also check out my music, and also on all social media platforms as well, on Facebook at DJ Azzo, on Instagram at Azzo Official Music, and on TikTok at DJ Azzo, the one music lad. I'm posting up daily content and also trying to do as many lives as I can possible. See you guys next week for the 12th anniversary.

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4: 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Oh, wait. 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Sorry.

0: 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I'm live in the studio on the first and third Thursday of every month with the Free Your Spirit show. 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

Today's presenter has gone AWOL. 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
1: Our apologies. 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
8: What was all that about?
1: I put my teeth in though. Good afternoon, my name's Marco Ronnie, and a very warm welcome. It's that Friday feeling, the inclusive way to start your weekend.
8: Hopefully with your teeth in.
1: Yeah. 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
9: And my name is Mary Pepper.
1: And this afternoon, I have the reverse playlist, and after 4 o'clock, me and James have got, and Mary, we've got the live quiz for you.
8: We do indeed. Also have beat the intro and ice test sport as well.
9: We have Simon with the weather. And what's in the box?
1: But we're going to kick off with Loving Spoonful and Summer in the City here on Surrey Hills
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1: Summer in the City.
0: Can't get my teeth back in. 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
1: You were saying there.
0: You got me going now, didn't you? Yeah. Right, let's get a bit of the national days of today then, shall we? Today is National Biscuit Day. Also is National Snail Day. And it's also National Heat Awareness Day as well. Celebrities' birthdays then. We have Mel B's birthday, who's 50 today. And Noel Gallagher is also 58 today.
1: Mel B's what? 50?
0: Yeah, 50. 50 wow. Today. Used to be in the Spice Girls.
1: Yeah, yeah. Okay, back in this day in 1871, Whit Monday became the first official bank holiday in Britain. In 1968, Manchester United became the first English club to win the European Cup. Let's hope we had that tomorrow.
0: Hopefully by tomorrow we will be.
1: Beating Portuguese side Benfica by 4 goals to 1. And in 1977, Nigel Short, an 18-year-old English schoolboy, qualified as the youngest ever competitor in a national chess championship. He had already beaten Viktor Korchnev, I don't know, but Russian, yeah, during an exhibition match. That was in 1977.
0: Wow.
1: So... okay, how have you all been this week? It's been hot, isn't it?
0: It's been very warm, isn't it? What's your favourite biscuit? Let's go there, because it's National Biscuit Day.
1: Oh, it is National Biscuit Day. Oh, it's got to be, for me, custard cream.
0: It's got to be a custard cream.
1: Mary, what's your favourite biscuit?
2: Fruit and shortbread.
1: Fruit and shortbread.
0: Oh, okay.
1: What's your one, Jimmy?
0: Mine? I like a good chocolate digestive, actually.
1: Good choice, yeah. I suppose any biscuits. Any biscuits you don't like? Oh, I don't know.
2: Custard creams.
1: Oh,
2: yuck.
1: Get out of it.
0: Really?
1: They're the best.
2: Yeah, no.
1: Yeah, dunk it. I just
0: had right, one. Here's a question. Do you dunk your biscuits in your tea?
1: Of course I do.
2: Yeah, it's with ginger snaps.
0: Yeah?
2: Yeah.
0: Oh, okay. Well, get in touch.
1: You don't dunk?
0: Oh, I do. Oh, I definitely yeah, do. Oh, get in touch. What's your favourite biscuit? We'd love to hear from you, actually.
1: Yeah, okay. So, what have you been up to this week, Jimbo?
0: I went to see the new Michael Jackson movie yesterday.
1: Did you enjoy it? We watched it.
0: Yeah, we had a really good film, actually. Yeah, it's been really hot, actually. It's been chilling, really.
1: Was it cinema cool?
0: It was quite hot, actually. Yeah, quite hot. Yeah.
1: What
0: have you guys been up to?
1: Well, we were in Newcastle last weekend, weren't we?
2: Mm-hmm. Yeah.
1: And, we had a bit of issue getting up on the train.
0: Yeah.
1: It broke down.
0: Oh, dear.
1: But, yeah, it was a good weekend.
0: Yeah?
1: It's been hot this week, so I've been working and... I was completely zonked out last night. Oh, dear. It was very tiring. It was... But it's quite warm in the studio. It's hot in the studio. We don't know where the fan is. Well, we reckon we know where the fan is, but we can't get into
0: it. No, not yet.
1: But, yeah, it's... But we can't complain because, obviously, we have long winters. And
0: yeah, exactly.
1: So,
0: now, do you think it's time for barbecue weather?
1: Oh, definitely. Definitely. Definitely barbecue weather. We were supposed to be having a barbecue where we were last year, but it never happened.
0: No?
1: No. But, because... I feel sorry for dogs. Oh, we saw a dog that we went along the canal, didn't we? Mm-hmm. And they jumped in the Basil Soap Canal.
0: Yeah.
1: Wouldn't do it personally, but they loved it. They obviously swimming around like that and fetching stuff. And yeah, it's good. But I think it's going to get cooler. But of course, our expert weatherman will tell us a bit later.
0: Yeah, absolutely.
1: He'll tell us what the weather's going to be. But I believe it's going to be cooler. Last night was hot, wasn't it?
0: Oh. Well, now, I believe there's going to be thunderstorms on the way.
1: I believe so. Don't tell Mary that. Not 2 o'clock in the morning?
0: No, we found a big fan of thunder.
2: Not
0: 2
2: in the morning.
1: No, you don't want it to.
0: No,
1: I think we do need a thunderstorm to clear it. It's been very muggy. So it's all right when you got that. Last Friday, we had that nice breeze in the town. You know, I know some people complain because of tall buildings, but it was really nice with a breeze.
0: Yeah.
1: But yesterday there was a breeze for about 5 seconds. Oh, we did have some rain yesterday.
0: Oh, we did, didn't we?
1: Yeah, it was just blinking.
0: It was very, very quick, wasn't it?
1: It was very quick. I just saw one come down, maybe a few. You didn't even believe me, did you? But we did have some rain.
0: I think it did rain for a little bit, for about 5 minutes, I think, a little bit, didn't it?
1: Five, more like 5 seconds.
0: Yeah, it was very short, wasn't it? Because I came out of the cinema at the time.
1: Yeah, it wasn't very long. But,
0: no.
1: But, yeah. Well, I don't think it's going to do the guard much good, but
2: It rained when we were coming back from Tees on the Wreck.
1: Oh, did it? Yes. Mm. Well, let's hopefully we do get a good downpour at 1, 2 in the morning, but not thunder.
2: No.
1: Well, it wouldn't bother me, but...
0: Mm.
1: Anyway, we'll continue talking a bit later, but let's have some music from our transmission, and this is called The Book of Renovations. Here's Surrey Hills
0: Community Radio.
1: Please excuse me, it's hot weather. Oh, that's my excuse.

0: Yeah, Fleet, we're back there with Don't Stop here on Surrey Hills Community Radio. I believe we've got some messages coming in, haven't we?
1: Yes. Hi to Kim and Sam. How are you both? Janice says hi to the girls. One, Dorothy and Jean.
0: Hello to you all. Okay, I'm going to have a little bit of a guessing game here. Jimbo, don't tell me.
2: I'll go with it.
0: I'm going to work out what decade you were born. Now, what decade do I think you were born? Let's have a listen.
3: The 80s.
0: Is that correct?
2: Yes, it was.
1: I didn't even hear it.
0: Oh, okay. That was the 80s. Okay, what decade were you born?
1: Well, you know.
0: What are you supposed to be guessing?
2: What do you think it is?
1: Well, guess.
0: Oh, okay. I guessed the
3: 60s.
1: Come on, you
0: can't hear me. Okay. and I was born in the
3: 70s.
2: Yes.
0: You can't hear me. No,
1: because I haven't got headphones.
0: No, I'm messing around with James's jingles. It's got the 70s. Anyway. Let's move.
2: Anyway.
0: This is all a bit silly. It's time for this.
1: It's the reverse playlist.
0: Thank you very much. Yeah, this is where I play a song in reverse and you just got to work it out. Okay? Here's this week's... It's hot today. It's hot today. Here's this week's reverse playlist for you.

0: I think Jimbo's got
1: it. I know what it is.
0: Okay. Well, we'll give you some a minute thinking time, and I'll give you the answer on the other side of this. Don't go away.
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0: 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Okay, let me play it one more time for you. Here we go.

0: Okay, we come to Mary first. Do you know what it is?
1: Well, I heard it last night, but I can't remember.
2: You can't remember it?
0: Even though you've got the screen in front of you.
1: You don't even have to look
2: It's Cyndi Lauper, Time After Time.
0: It is. Oh, yeah. And here's the answer to it.

0: What a fantastic song. The Nolan Sisters there with I'm in the Mood for Dancing. In this weather, I'm not too sure. Not too sure about it. Anyway, talking of weather, we better join the one and only Simon Evans for a weather forecast. Over to you, Simon.
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2: 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Hello here today on Surrey Hills Radio Distance Show. Thanks for passing the talk shows on me. It's Mikey and Jimbo. It is Friday, 29th May, 2026, because the count is so locally around 11 here today. So, I'll do a gardening weather forecast straight away for gardeners. Again, it is Friday, 29th May today, across the count so locally around 11 here. So, talking about a very hot southwesterly wind of 8 miles per hour, high of 30 Celsius, and sunshine out of will vary for the day. Then Saturday, the 30th of May, it's about a very hot southwesterly wind of 10 miles per hour, high of 29 Celsius, and sunshine and cloud amounts will vary for the day. Health warning, this will cause the change. I can't rule out, you name it, heat spikes of 35 to 40 Celsius for the rest of this May into the summer of 2026, because the council is so locally. I'll keep you tuned on my channel on Sunday, Jevons. And Sunday, the 31st of May, talking about a very westerly mild or warm wind of 11 miles per hour, high of 23 Celsius, and sunshine and cloud amounts will vary today. 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
0: Yeah, Simon will be back with a normal weather forecast in about an hour's time. Okay, still to come, Jimbo's here with Beat the Intro, and we've got the live quiz after 4 o'clock. But with the time just coming up to it's aptly 3:30, it's time for a break. Don't go away.
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12: What do you say?
0: What have I got? Oh, sorry. I've been given this. Okay. Afternoon, Kim. Thank you for listening. You want to hear Laura Branigan, and I've got self-control here on Surrey Hills Community Radio. Why didn't you want to read that one?
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1: 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Now it's time for Beat the Intro. Basically, I'm playing the intro of a song, but what tune is it? Here is this week's Beat the Intro.

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1: ABBA and Summer Night City on Surrey Hills Community Radio. But let's go back into beat the intro, shall we? So, based on the intro of a song, but what song is it? Here is this week's beat the intro.

0: If we didn't get it, it was Kate Bush and Running Up That Hill. Well done if we did well there. Not in this heat, though.
1: And here's the full version
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0: Sorry, Kate, I'm not running up that hill.
1: You can
0: forget it, but that was Kate Bush there with Running Up That Hill, which is on that Netflix.
1: It's in Trina Fink's. Great show. Go and see it. Great show.
0: Okay, talking of the weather, I just gone on to the gov.co.uk about all the weather situation, you know, and how to cool down.
1: Yeah.
0: And this is what they say. A lot of this is all common sense, but how to cool down if you or someone else has symptoms of heat exhaustion. Move to a cooler place, such as a room with air conditioning or somewhere in the shade. Avoid direct sunlight. Yeah, pull your curtains and all that.
1: Yeah.
0: Remove all unnecessary clothing, like jacket or socks. Drink cool water, a sports or rehydrated drink, or cold, or eat cold and water-rich foods like ice lollies. Apply cool water by spray or sponge to exposed skin and using old cold packs wrapped in a cloth and put under the armpits or the neck can also help. You should start to cool down and feel better within 30 minutes. If you are concerned about symptoms or they are worsening, seek medical advice by contacting the NHS number 111 in an emergency, or if you think someone has a heat stroke, dial 999. That's good advice. So hopefully it will start to cool, but you know, even I don't get in the sun too much. You know, me and Mary, we don't really like this. Well, we like the sun, but our skin doesn't like the sun, so we have to be very careful. So, but also put plenty of sun cream on, which I don't always do.
1: No.
0: But we should do. So be careful out there, because, and obviously if you can, go for a nice cool dip somewhere.
1: Yeah, or have a nice shower as well.
0: Have a cold shower.
1: Yeah, absolutely. No. Also, don't forget your dogs as well. Keep your dogs. If your dogs go out for a walk, make sure the temperature is very nice and cool for your dog. So if you take them out for...
0: Take them out in the evening.
1: It's
0: like after 6 o'clock, 7 o'clock. Or early in the morning. Not 1 o'clock in the afternoon. That's
1: also a little health tip as well. If you want to check so it's nice and safe for your dog, it's basically put your hand on the pavement for about 5 seconds. If it's more hotter than you think, do not take your dog, because it will burn their paws. So,
0: but if you want more information, go to either the NHS.co.uk or the government website, and they've got all the information on there.
1: Yeah.
0: Okay, let's have some more music. I believe we've got some music from Transmission. This is called Escape Routes. Here on Surrey Hills
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4: It's a Friday feeling live with Sparky and Jimbo.
5: Yes, this is Glasgow Air Traffic Control. 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
8: Welcome back to the second hour of It's That Friday Feeling. Okay, we've got the live quiz coming up very shortly, but let's have Tears for Fears and Everyone Wants to Rule the World here on Surrey Hills
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0: be honest there. You were dancing to that, weren't you? You were dancing.
1: Yeah, I was dancing to that.
0: I know. You were all dancing to that. Yeah, that was Robbie Williams there with Rock DJ. I think that was about 30 years ago.
1: I know, that's an old tune, isn't it? It still rocks today. It's a great song.
0: It does, great song. And before you heard Tears for Fears and Everyone Wants to Rule the World. Okay, you've got your thinking heads on because it's time for this.
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0: On Surrey Hills Community Radio and on our Facebook live page. Okie dokie, here's question number one for you. Crystal Palace won the conference final this week. Well done.
1: Woohoo!
0: And is the third London club to do so. But can you name the other two? I'll repeat that question for you. Crystal Palace won the UEFA Conference Final this week. And is the third London club to do so. Can you name the other two, please?
1: Question number two, then. Which board game does Miss Scarlet and Professor Plum feature? Which board game does Miss Scarlet and Professor Plum feature?
0: Okay, question number three for you. What is the national dish of Japan? Let me repeat that for you. What is the national dish of Japan?
1: He's got one. Okay, question number four then. Who has announced the new presenters of Strictly? Who has been announced as the new presenters of Strictly?
0: Okay, I'm still shocked about Test Alien.
1: Yes.
0: Question five. Which ocean is the saltiest? I repeat, which ocean is the saltiest?
1: Question number six, then. Which manager has just left Manchester City after 10 years? Which manager has just left Manchester City after 10 years?
0: Oh, dear. Okay, oh dear. Question seven. Which British TV series centred around a time-travelling alien celebrated its 50th birthday in 2013? Let me repeat that for you. Which British TV series centred around a time-travelling alien celebrated its 50th anniversary in 2013?
1: Question number eight, then. Who has won the last World Cup in 2022? Who has won the last World Cup in 2022?
0: Question nine. MOD stands for what? I repeat. MOD stands for what?
4: What nut is used to make marzipan?
1: Again?
4: I repeat that for you. Which nut is used to make marzipan?
1: Okay, now last question for me then. Which number is Toy Story coming in September, this summer? Which number is coming in out this summer?
4: Emmerdale is on which TV channel?
0: What was that, sorry?
1: Read that again?
4: Emmerdale is on which TV channel?
0: Oh, no, well, our channel I put it on.
1: Yeah, I know.
0: Okay, we'll give you some thinking time. Do you want to introduce the next song, James?
1: Okay, so this has come out. This is out for David Loy, and this is going out to his mum, and this is called Mrs. Lowe. Enjoy!

0: 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That was Sooner or Later. Okay, we're returning to the live quiz, but we're going to take a quick break. Don't go away.
1: See you later.
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4: I'm from Leatherhead, it's that Friday feeling. And now from Leatherhead, it's the quiz of the week.
0: All right. Yeah, it's back to the live quiz here on Surrey Hills Community Radio. Yeah. Sorry, Mary, I spoke over you then. Over your jingle.
1: Right,
0: okay,
1: then.
0: Let's return to the live quiz. Okay, I asked you number one. Crystal Palace won the UEFA Conference Final this week and is the third London club to do so. But can you name the other two?
1: We'll have
0: they're both London clubs. I'll give you. They're both London clubs.
1: Okay, Aston Villa.
0: They're not a London club.
1: Right, let me think.
0: No, they did win the Europa League. Well done.
1: Okay. So that'll be Tottenham then.
0: No, they won the Europa League. This is the conference.
1: Oh, a conference then. Yeah. Okay.
5: Man U.
0: No.
1: Chelsea?
0: You got one. Yes, Chelsea won it, I think, a couple of years ago. There's one more. They didn't do too well this season. Let's put
1: West Ham.
0: West Ham. Yes, it's Chelsea and West Ham. They won... I think West Ham won the first... Well, the first club to win the conference final, yes. That's the answer to that.
1: OK, number two then. Which board game does Miss Scarlet and Professor Plum feature?
5: Cluedo,
0: yes.
1: What?
0: Yeah, she mentioned it, yeah.
5: Cluedo.
1: Yeah, well done.
0: OK, well, who am I, Colonel Mustard? Question three. What is the national dish of Japan? Now, think of that. Thing that goes around the corner and all that goes on the conveyor belt. You see that in the supermarket? No. Do you know it?
1: It's got to be one. Oh,
0: you know it. You know it. It's begins with S. It goes on the conveyor belt. Goes around.
5: Check out.
0: Sushi. Sushi.
5: Ah, sushi.
0: Yeah, sushi.
5: Well, I wouldn't even.
0: Oh, right, okay.
5: Remember
1: okay.
5: That.
1: Right. Okay. Right then, question number four then. Who has just been announced as the new presenters of Strictly Come Dancing?
5: I know Ryan, I think.
1: Nope.
5: No.
0: I looked at the answers, I've forgotten. It was, no, go on, tell us.
1: Emma Wallis and Josh Whitcomb.
0: That's good. Emma Willis, yeah.
1: Emma Willis.
0: Yeah, Josh. I thought it was going to be Alan Carr and...
1: I thought Alan Carr.
0: And what's her name, does the breakfast on... Oh, Britain's Got Talent.
5: Oh.
0: No, and Amanda Holdfield or whatever.
1: Yeah, Amanda Holden.
0: Amanda Holden, sorry. Yeah. Okay, question five. Which ocean is the saltiest? Now, G-Man who follows us reckons it's... what did you say? He's gone. Do you want to have a go?
1: Saltiest.
0: The saltiest, yeah.
1: No, I don't know.
0: No, do you want to have a go?
5: No.
0: It's the Atlantic Ocean. Apparently, it's the saltiest. Oh. I wouldn't have guessed that in the real, but it's the saltiest. Yeah.
1: Oh, okay. Right, question number eight, six, isn't it?
0: It is six.
1: Right,
0: yes.
1: Six. Which manager is leaving Manchester City after 10 years?
0: That's Pep. Question seven. Which British TV series centred around a time-travelling alien celebrated its 50th anniversary in 2013? It's had different people over the times. They change into a different body, and it's got a box, telephone box.
5: Doctor Who.
0: Doctor Who. Yes.
1: There he is.
0: Yeah.
1: Yes. Okay. Question number
0: eight.
1: Who's just won the last World Cup in 2022?
0: Argentina.
1: Yes, it is.
0: Yeah. Question 9. MOD stands for what? MOD stands for what? It's a government department.
1: Oh, okay.
0: Ministry of. That's I mean, you've got to find out what the D is.
1: Right.
0: It's not dunce or anything like that.
1: No.
0: Think of art, let me go.
1: Death? No idea.
0: Ministry of Death?
1: I don't know.
0: Do you want to have a guess?
5: No.
0: I'll put my guard up. Well, you're going to come up to me. I'm going to... myself.
5: Mm.
0: All right, it's Ministry of Defence. Ministry of
1: Defence. Oh, of course. Okay, okay, yeah. Okay.
0: Okay, question number 10.
5: Number 10, which nut is used to make marzipan?
0: Mary Pepper.
5: Very funny. Come on.
0: I forgot the answer. Go on, tell us.
1: What is it?
5: Almonds.
0: Almonds, of course. Of course. Did the question, I can't remember.
1: Right, it's my go, isn't it?
0: It is your go. Question 11.
1: Right, question 11. Which number Toy Story is coming in this summer?
5: Oh, I don't know.
0: Number 5.
1: No? Yeah, number 5, yeah. Number 5. Apparently about a tablet, apparently.
0: Okay. Right, that's it. Well, have you got one more, haven't you?
5: Yes. Emmerdale is on which TV channel?
0: ITV.
5: Yes.
0: Okay. Well, we've used up all the music here.
1: Wow.
0: And I hope you enjoyed the quiz. And we've got What's in the Box come up in about half an hour. We've got Simon with a weather forecast coming up shortly. Hope it's going to be cool. It's absolutely hot. But let's have some bit of Steppenwolf and Born to be Wild here on So Hills
1: Community Radio.

0: Yeah, stepping off there with Born to be Wild here on Surrey Hills Community Radio, Wild on a Friday afternoon. Okay, we've got Simon coming up very shortly with the weather, but with the time at just gone 4:30, it's time for a break.
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8: 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Hello, I'm here today on the Surrey Hills Radio Destination Show. Thanks for passing the torch over to me, Sparky and Jimbo. It is Friday. Let's start again. The 29th of May, Torwayne 26, with the county so locally, my Leatherhead. So, we're just here to talk about the weather across the hills of so locally and the county of so locally. It was the year of May 2008 across the county so locally and had a daytime high of 25 Celsius on Wednesday, the 7th of May. And Thursday, the 8th of May, high daytime high of 25 Celsius. And then, you name it, Saturday, the 10th of May, we had a daytime high of 27 Celsius across Western Time locally. Then, the 11th of May, Sunday, 2018 May, we had a daytime high of 26 Celsius. And then, we had some very severe thunderstorms on the 26th of May, Monday, across the town of Woking locally. 26th of May, Monday, 2018 May. And then, we had some severe heavy rainstorm on the 28th of May, Wednesday, across Wellington Town locally, and severe fog. And Thursday, 29th of May, the end of that month, we had 53 mm of rain across Wellington Town locally, and we had 10.7 Celsius gauge, the morning temperature for the whole of that May 2018 across Wellington Town locally. Historically speaking, fascinating, guys. Why isn't it time? On 26th May, your name, across Leatherhead, Friday, 29th of May, 2026, about a very warm, hot, southwesterly wind of 6 miles per hour high. 28 Celsius, and sunshine amounts will vary today. And Saturday, the 30th of May, talking about a very hot southwesterly wind of 8 miles per hour or 9 miles per hour, high of 27 or 26 Celsius, and sunshine and cloud amounts will vary today. Half warnings will cast us to the change, and I can't rule out, you name it, severe rainstorms to windstorms from May 2026 to June 2026. I'll keep you tuned on my channel on Sunday Jevons. And Sunday, 31st of May, we're talking about a very warm southwesterly wind, or mild southwesterly wind, of 11 miles per hour, high of 23 Celsius, and sunshine and cloud amounts will vary today. 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
2: 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Evans.

0: Yeah, calling the gang there with a celebration here on Surrey Hills Community Radio. Now it's time to get my funny box out. Oh my God, it looks like it needs a bit
1: of... Hang on, we can get it.
0: Oh, well, you can get the box because it's time for this.
2: I wonder what's in the box.
0: Yeah, everyone's talking about it, not. It's called What's in the Box. And we're going to give you... We've got an item here, and we're going to give you three clues, and you're just going to work it out. Okay, here's this week's What's in the Box. Clue number one. It's not a very easy one, this one. Well, it's been hot this week, and I could have done with one this week. Let me repeat that for you. Well, it's been hot this week. I could have done with one this week.
2: Number two... It hangs on the wall and is mainly square. I repeat that for you. It hangs on the wall and is mainly square.
1: Number three. It blows cold air and makes the room cooler. It blows cold air and it makes the room cooler. What am I?
0: Okay, we'll give you some thinking time and we'll give you the answer after you have some music from Kim Wilde and Kids in America here in Surrey Hills
1: Community Radio.
0: Yeah.

0: wonder what's in the box.
1: Yeah, Kim Wilde there with Kids in America. Let's return to What's in the Box. And let me remind you of the three clues. Clue one, well, it's been hot this week and I could have done one this week. Okay, that's clue one.
2: Number two.
0: It hangs on the wall and is mainly square. I repeat that for you. It hangs on the wall and is mainly square.
2: Number three, it blows cold air and it makes the room cooler. What am I?
1: Well, the answer is it isn't what there isn't one in this room for sure. It is air conditioning, AC, air conditioning. So yeah, it's been hot this week. You could have done some aircon, but that was your answer. Hope you've enjoyed it. Okay, we've got ITF Sport coming up very short, and TV Time. We're going to cram this in the next 15 minutes. But we're going to take a quick break. Don't go away.
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1: I'm from Leatherhead, it's that Friday feeling.
2: Yeah, it's time for TV Time Warp, and we're going back to the past now. And this series was, I think it was supposed to be set in the 1950s.
3: Mm-hmm.
2: And it was a family, no, it was a group of friends, and they used to go into a cafe. I think there was a bloke called the Fonz.
3: Ah. Yeah.
2: It is Happy Days, and here is the theme tune. So it was Community Radio.

0: It's that Friday feeling. Boom.
1: Am I started? Okay,
2: I was ready.
1: It's time for the ITFF Sports. And the latest news we've just got in, Mourinho has signed a three-year deal to return to Real Madrid. That's just been announced.
2: Okay.
1: He just signed a three-year deal.
2: There you go. Right then, the football has been crazy last couple of weeks, hasn't it?
1: It has.
2: We are going to go run through which team has qualified for which tournament next season. So we're going to start with the Champions League. Also, a big game for Arsenal at the weekend.
1: Yeah.
2: We are playing PSG.
1: Come on,
2: Gunners. So the teams that are qualifying for that are Arsenal, Manchester City, Manchester United, Aston Villa and Liverpool. And for the Europa League next season, we'll have Bournemouth, congratulations to you guys. Sunderland, massive congratulations. And Crystal Palace after the other night, massive congratulations.
1: Great result for them.
2: Yeah, and Brighton for the Conference League.
1: Yeah, so good luck to all your teams. And what's a bit shocking is all these finals are not on free-to-air TV.
2: No.
1: I find it shocking that that we've got three English teams, obviously we're the third one, not any of them you can see.
2: Without
1: a subscription, it's absolutely diabolical.
2: Yeah.
1: But whatever you're doing, every sport this weekend, Arsenal fans, we're all looking forward to it.
2: Come on, boys.
1: Yeah, lift a trophy. And come back from Hungary with that trophy.
2: Yeah, indeed.
1: Yeah. Anyway, let's continue with the music here on Soul Hills Community Radio. And we've got Benny King here on Soul Hills Community Radio with Stand By Me.

0: Benny E. King there with Stand By Me, ending this week's It's That Friday Feeling, the inclusive way to start your weekend. Enjoy the show, mate.
1: Been a great show, isn't it?
0: Yeah, be joined, go down the pub to have a drink to cool
1: yes,
0: down.
1: Yes, indeed. I need something after today's show. It's been so hot in here today.
0: Yeah. Have you enjoyed it, Mary?
2: Yes.
0: Yeah, get to the close. Wakey, wakey, wakey.
1: Anyway.
0: Wakey, wakey, exit. So, what we all do. Oh, of course, we know what we're doing this weekend because we're going to watch the game.
1: Yeah, we're watching the game tomorrow.
0: Oh, we're going to see 40 Towers.
1: Yeah, we're seeing all 40 Towers to play tomorrow.
0: Yeah, that's at Woking Theatre. We're going to enjoy that. We're going to watch that.
1: So yeah.
0: Looking forward to that. Then we're watching the game. Then, hopefully, have a celebration.
1: Yes.
0: Yeah, if not, we'll just have to have a pizza or something. whatever you're doing, we've got G-Man coming up. He's standing by in the next studio.
1: Yeah.
0: So he's taking over at 5 o'clock till 7.
1: Then we've got Simon K and then Tom to finish off the weekend. And then it all starts again on Monday.
0: Have a fantastic week. Jimbo, well, we'll be both back next week.
1: Yep.
0: And have a great weekend.
1: All we can say now is this.
3: That's all, folks.
0: But we've got Lewis Dunfield to close us off with North London Angel.
1: Yes. So, come on, you Gunners!

quicker. A couple of rosy Leop chap, or watch retired gangsters bicker. 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
7: 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And I'm going to start, as I always do, with a massive thank you to the ISAT Friday Feeling Team for the last 2 hours. Bit of a Arsenal supporters group in there, and the Pride of London that was singing away at the end there. So another great show, guys. Remember, you can catch them every Friday, 3 till 5pm. So as always, Fridays here on Surrey Hills Community Radio are all about getting you ready for the weekend, and I'm here to do just that for the next 2 hours. Well, it being local radio day and the theme being Showcase and Shine, I'll be showcasing the all new top 20 from the official dance chart. And remember, this is the first place you will hear that chart. Then I'll be shining through whatever device you're listening to me with update dance anthems and some drum and bass bangers as well. Then, as usual, on your Friday evening, it'll be over to Simon Kay to continue to get you ready for the weekend with his club culture show. So retro hits in the first hour, then he goes in the mix for the second hour. Then at 9 o'clock, we pass the baton on to DJ Automix with late night EDM. But let's get the weekend, shall we? Off to a flyer with this from Calvin Harris and My Way. Wow.

there from Avicii, and starting the show off was Calvin Harris with My Way. So Local Radio Day is today, and the theme is Showcase and Shine. So let's continue, shall we, with a couple of shining examples of dance anthems. This is Bob Marley versus Funkstar Deluxe, and the sun is shining. 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

Okay, there, Bob Marley there. And I would just like to shout out Tech Rez of 14 North Street, Leatherhead, for saving my bacon this afternoon. I rocked up to the studio and forgot a rather important cable. So a short walk around the corner and they had exactly one in stock what I needed. So today, G-Man's Dance Show is on local radio day. It's not only brought to you by my normal show sponsors, the Golden Scissors, but today also by Tech Rez of Leatherhead. Thank you, guys. You saved my bacon. What a wally, hey? Okay, we're going to continue now with that sun shining theme. New now from Q-Girl, Imael Angel and Ultranate. This is Moving to the Sun.

Okay, LP Rhythm there and Versatile. Let me know what you're up to tonight, today, what you're up to this weekend. You know the score, gman@surreyhillsradio.co.uk. 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And if emails are not your thing, check out my socials and drop me a comment on any of my posts. Next up, this next track's had a bit of a reworking. Papa Naz, T and Show.

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I love that. Featuring Denise Belfon. That is the work dub. Bit of a favourite in the Baker household. Next up, Joel Corey.

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6: When Jason's at the table, I kept on seeing him look at me while he's with that other girl. Do you think he was just doing that to make me jealous? Because he was totally texting me all night last night, and I don't know if it's a booty call or not. 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

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Jason just liked my selfie. 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Yeah, the one next to the girl with no shoes on? That's so ratchet. That girl is such a fake model. She definitely bought all her Instagram followers. Who goes out on Mondays? Okay, let's go take some shots. Oh no, I feel like I'm gonna throw up. Oh wait, never mind, I'm fine.

Okay, Aaron Schuper there, I'm an Albatross. And before that, you heard the Chainsmokers and Selfie. Couple of absolute bangers there. Talking of bangers, up next is another featuring 54 Ultra, Talk To You. Don't forget, the mix at 6 is on its way, and this is the first place you will hear the official top 20 from the dance chart here on Surrey Hills Community Radio.

Okay, there's another featuring 54 Ultra, Talk to You, and I'd like you to talk to me. Let me know what you think of this next track. It's brand new from Becky Hill off her forthcoming album called Rebecca, not out until September. This is More, More, More. Let me know what you think.

Okay, the prodigies there, Voodoo People, Pendulum on the mix, sounding absolutely huge for your Friday afternoon. Do let me know what you thought of the Becky Hill track. More. Slightly different direction for her. Do let me know, you know, score gman@surreyhillsradio.co.uk. This is Miracle.

Okay, man like Majestic and LMC there. I Believe in Miracles. Up next is a tune that was the brand new entry last week on the official dance chart. See how it fares this week. Around about 6:30 with me, the very first place you will hear the official dance chart top 20. This is Bulgaria's winning Eurovision song. This is an absolute stonking tune. This is Bangaranga from Dara.

Okay, that was Dara there, Bangaranga, Bulgaria's winning Eurovision song. What a tune. Mix at 6 is incoming in less than 3 minutes.

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Yo, what's going on, people? This is Majestic, and right now you're listening to the one and only G-Man on Surrey Hills Community Radio. And you know what? He's getting you ready for the weekend. Man like G-Man in the house.

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2: 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From the 50s to now. I'll have the top 6 at 6. 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

Okay, so I hope you enjoyed your mix at six for today, which is Local Radio Day. In that, you had Zombie Nation, Stephanie B and Zeppelin with Mr. Postman, obviously, Crystal, Alok, Faithless and Sam Harper, the FC UKers, MPH, and kicking it all off with brand new music from James Hype, Serotonin. Another one coming up next week, so do join me, same time, 6 o'clock, for The Mix at 6. And that show that was just advertised just a minute ago, The Other Side of G-Men, yes, that's me, that'll be a week Sunday. We're talking all things World Cup and lots of other great things in that show. I have the Game of Connections and I have the top six at six from a mystery year. And obviously, the highlight of the show, the Sunday slice of cheese. So do join me on the 7th of June for that. Okay, let's continue with the music, shall we? And this is Tag Team and Whoomp. There it is. Party people.

0: Okay, big shout out to Tony, the show sponsors from the Golden Scissors. He's listening right here, right now.
1: Good day to you. This is Fatboy Slim. You're listening to G-Man's Dance Show right here, right now on Surrey Hills Community Radio. He's getting you ready for the weekend.
0: The official dance chart is coming up in around about 4 minutes. Remember, it's the first place you will hear that official dance

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not around. Slowly drifting away. Wave after wave, slowly drifting away. And it feels like I'm drowning, pulling against the stream.

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1: Okay, we continue, and at 18 it's down 15 places for Dara with Bangaranga. 17 is down 3 places for Rihanna and Calvin Harris with We Found Love. 16 is up 9 places for Robin S with Show Me Love. 15 is up 13 places for Sonny Federa, Jazzy and DOD with Some Days. 14 is up 2 for Disclosure and Sam Smith with Latch. 13 is a non-mover for Prosper and Murder Beats with Baby. 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
1: Okay, so 11 is up 8 places for Calvin Harris, who feels so close. Into the top 10 now, and it looks like this. At 10 is Calvin Harris and Jazzy with Satisfy. 9 is a non-mover for Sonny Federa, DOD and Poppy Bascom with Think About Us. 8 is up 3 places for Crystal with The Days. 7 is up 1 for Bebe Rexha and Faithless with New Religion. 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
1: Okay, so you heard it first here before any other radio station. 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Do join me next week to find out if they can hold on to that top spot once again. And it looks like the hot, sunny weather has influenced a lot of this week's chart. So let's go back up to number 16 and Steve Angello and Laid Back Luke's mix of Robin S's classic Show Me Love. Hey.

Okay, Sophie L. Spexter there. Groove Jet with Spiller. That was the Not Without Friends remix. She will be headlining Guildfest on July the 4th, along with Rudimental and many, many more. So do try and get along to that. I'll be there, so it's going to be rocking. I saw Rudimental down in Wales at the In It Together Festival. They were absolutely amazing. Okay, getting some new life back into this old classic from LaRue. This is Bulletproof. Not long now until the legend that is Simon Kaye coming up very, very shortly.

Okay, LaRue and Lamari, that is Bulletproof with Fresh Mix for 2026. Simon K is up next with his Club Culture retro hits in the first hour, in the mix in the second. I've got time for just one more song. Get a bit of sunshine. This is Switch Disco and Declan McKenna, Brazil. I hope you enjoyed the show. G-Man signing out.

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4: Ladies and gentlemen, people of planet Earth, the maestro is ready to take you on an unforgettable ride. 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Please welcome Simon Kay.

music at its absolute finest for your Friday evening. They just don't make it like those tunes, do they, anymore? The brilliant brand new heavies, Stay This Way, kicking off tonight's Club Culture show. Our thanks, as always, to the G-Man. Another brilliant show. Gets you right in the mood, doesn't he? I mean, what more could you want on a Friday? G-Man's dance show, the sun shining, and then the Club Culture show right after. The unmistakable vocals, of course, of Nadia Davenport as well, helping out good old brand new heavies. Well, how are you? Welcome. It's Friday again. It's the weekend. It comes around so quick nowadays. But hey ho, guess what? The sun's been shining. It's been hot, hasn't it? It's been hot. Let's be honest. It's been a wee bit sticky. I don't mind telling you. But we don't care. Better than the rain, isn't it? Yeah. Anyway, let's continue with your great music on this Friday evening. If you're in the garden having a barbie, just hit that volume knob and whack it right up, will you? Don't worry about the neighbours, they'll be absolutely fine, trust me.

I'm not sure if you've gone too soon, you know. Brand new heavies, De-Influence, Careers, Let Me Love You For Tonight, and then into Lisa Lisa and Let The Beat Hit 'Em. Just bangers all the way from 7 o'clock already on tonight's show. Like this one, remember this? Classic for you now. King B.

house tune, wasn't it, by the way? Back in the day, King Bees Must Be the Music. Of course, they had that other big tune, didn't they? Backed by Dope Demand as well. That was a really big classic from back in the day. As this was as well, from Dina Carroll. It's called Ain't No Man, and it plays right now at 7.

Degrees of Motion, Shine On. Before that, played you DNA featuring Sharon Rick. Can You Handle It? It's 7:33 on your Friday evening. A very sunny, very bright, very nice Friday evening, by the way, isn't it? Need a few more of these, don't we? Hope you're enjoying the tunes. It's Retro Hour, Hour 1. We're in the 90s as well. This is one of my favourites from the 90s. Wasn't that big unless you went to the clubs. Then it was. It's Lil Louis, Mark Anthony. It's called Ride on the Rhythm. I wanna ride.

Clinton Baptiste, clairvoyant, medium and psychic, international man of the paranormal, the supernatural, and you're listening to my favourite DJ, Simon K. I'm getting the words, radio presenter.

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3: 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We'll tell you what we played for you in that last section of hour one. I forgot to do that. Ran out of time. We played you My Love Is Magic, Bass Noir, into Ginny's Keep Warm, into Armin van Helden's Funk Phenomenon, into Move Your Body Expansions, into one of my favourites of all time, Hyper Go-Go's High, into Dry As a Bone's Real Love, the house remix on that one. And then, of course, also we kicked, we finished the first hour with Another Level's Freaky, the Club Asylum remix. Well, we're into hour two, and you know what that means, don't you? If you're a regular listener to this show, this is exactly what it means.
4: 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Are you ready for a mix like no other? 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
3: And we're going to kick off the mix section in hour two with a little reworking for you to get you in the mood if you aren't already in the mood on this Friday evening. DJ producer known as Dr. Packer does some great work, by the way. Must check him out. It's his version of You've Got the Love, kicking off hour two down here on the Club Culture Show on Surrey Hills Radio.

Also from the top of the hour, we kicked it off with Dr. Packer, You Got the Love, into Sean Christopher and Immaculates, Don't Lose the Magic, into Michael Gray and Brand Mad, Something Brand New, reworking of Maxwell's Ascension, into another track by Michael Gray and Tatiana Owens this

well. Corey Holmes, Jancy Coco Murray, Miss Yaz Raw. This is Calls. Actually, it's not that one. It's Enrico BSJ Ferrari.

0: Now, I like that. I hope you do. In fact, I'm going to tell you who it is again. I like it so much. It's called Moojack in Swing. It's Enrico BSJ Ferrari and Matteo Vitali. Brand new this week and in the box, ready to play tonight for you. And that track that I was going to play just before by Corey Holmes and JC Coker Murray featuring Miss Jazz Raw is this one. It's called My Afro Drums at 8:35 on your Friday evening. This is the Club Culture Show with me, Simon Kay. Have you enjoyed Hour 1 and Hour 2 as well? Incidentally, I'm back tomorrow doing breakfast from 9 a.m. as well. We take the mood down slightly on a Saturday morning. Have a little bit of a laugh. Do the papers. See what's going on in the world. And probably mention somewhere the big buffoon.
1: Don't be rude.
0: Yeah, that's him.

we kicked it off with From East to West, Water G and Jay Caruso, into Crazy Biza, Heat Up, into Back to the Old School, brand new Damn, Swindle and DJ Minx. Another brand new track, Mark Cottrell, Mysterious X, into Random Soul, Grant Nelson and Nada Lee, Stronger. This is brand new as well. This plays for you right now. It's Cruzy, called Hit Me Now. And it takes us up to 9 o'clock. That's it from me. Hope you enjoyed the last 2 hours. I'm back tomorrow from 9 doing breakfast. Stick around. I've got a clue who's next. I really should look at the schedule. If you want to, it's www.surreyhillsradio.co.uk. Nice little sample from JB. That's it from me. Take care. See you next Friday. Oh, live, by the way, in the studio next Friday. That should be fun. What could possibly go wrong?

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2: 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Catch it like a snowman travelling 100 miles per hour on a toboggan in the middle of a polar vortex, experiencing the sub-zero temperatures at the top of Box Hill, but only wishing it was a butterfly on a sunny day.
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0: Well, you should be joining us for the Monday Motivator. The best way to spend your evening. I'm John.
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1: Okay. Yeah. 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